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1: In this year's European Grand Prix mixed doubles, there are only two Chinese doubles. Lin Shidong's partner Kuai Man is also the mixed doubles champion of the mixed doubles third seed. They are in the third round. In the mixed doubles second round, Lin Shidong and Kuai Man will wait for the winner of this competition. Can you hear me? Yes, I can hear you. Can you hear me? Yes, I
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3: hear you.
1: 接发球，博加德这个反手啊，搓的还是比较转的。
3: 都完。
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3: Left, one, three.
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0: 7.
1: Oh. 哦，发球又被判了。
0: Service angle, not
1: good. 还是抛球的角度。
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0: Challenge remaining.
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0: 5-9，
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0: 10-6, 10-7. Time out.
1: 卡耐克叫暂停了。还是非常谨慎，也非常严谨的。
2: It's okay. Listen. From my point of view, when you serve, you can also serve lotus. You can also flat. If you serve flat, this banana is a little bit slower.
3: Okay.
2: Just stay close. If he attacks.Aggressive, it's always here. The banana comes to your backhand, then he wants to go with forehand, it's always cross. You can also, when he loops to your forehand, crush a little bit more, or also you can keep the ball once down the line. You always want to go cross.
3: Yeah.
2: You're okay in loop, but as long as you brush.
3: Okay.
2: You don't have to kill him with the first one, because the second ball in forehand is always much further away, and then you can keep
3: it down the line.
2: And on his service, you are doing many good things. But you always have to, not just, okay, let's play, and then the second ball, same spot, because then he goes. If your banana, it's either intensity deep or ugly elbow. If it's elbow, you cover.
3: Okay.
2: If you go short, stay in the table.
0: Time!
2: Okay. Hey, you're playing okay,
1: don't worry. 这分钟的暂停，卡耐克和教练也是在交流到，给方博更多现在场上出手都还是斜线啊居多。也是预判到他会有一些这种接发球反手的拧拉。
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3: 快，抓好。

0: match. 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
1: Shang 获得了跳边权，选择了先发球。

0: 30.88度，超过了30度。裁判的这个判罚没有问题。
1: Service fault, post single not legal. 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
0: 裁判露出了满意的笑容。
1: Wait, please. Five, four.

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1: Now with the crowd behind them, it was the opportunity to walk away. I want to know, no, we must.

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1: I just thought it was great, like the opportunity to come and verse like best kids from all over the world, have fun and just get better. It was highly competitive and it was just a great opportunity. For me, it's the first time outside of Australia, and it was just great to see how basketball is played around the world and how it's a way for us to communicate. So we speak different languages, but we talk in the court and it's just we all play together, and it was really good.
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